0: Retired NASA engineer Philip Jackaloni says the worldwide phenomena happens when satellites move in line with the sun below the horizon and act like a mirror that's floating above the Earth. University of Queensland astrophysicist Jonty Horner says the number of objects in space has tripled since 2020 to more than 16,000 active satellites and more than 34,000 additional bits of other space junk. Peter Jones, Air News.
1: To sport now, and in the NRL, the Eels have beaten the Sharks 38-18, while the Warriors defeated the Knights 46-32. Newcastle's focus will now move to finals preparation with a round 27 bye. Knights coach Justin Holbrook says it's a great opportunity to recalibrate.
2: Every game's hard, but I'm really confident. We need the week off. We've got it. And our position may not change. That's why I'm upbeat with the players about it. You know, we competed hard in that second half. We made a lot of line breaks with 12 players, which is hard to do.
1: And a tough start for the Aussies on day one of the US Open, with Adam Walton and Talia Gibson losing their opening round matches. This is Air News Queensland.
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4: The weather for the Whitsundays and the Central Coast and Mackay is going to be partly cloudy with a slight chance of a shower along the coastal fringe, in fact only 30%, and near zero chance elsewhere. And the winds are going to be east-southeast, 25 to 40 kilometres an hour. So it's going to be quite windy out there today. And our maximum is 24, and we're currently sitting on 23 degrees with 64% humidity. So a beautiful day out there, some blue sky, and yeah, quite a strong breeze. So get your washing dry very, very quickly today. Good morning and welcome. 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This is my second hour and I'll be with you until 12 o'clock. And I really hope you'll keep me company. As always, at this time of the day, I play something from South Africa and I hope you're going to enjoy the following song. It's called Great Heart by Johnny Clegg.

That was Adele with Easy on Me, and that was released in 2021. And before that, we had One Perfect Day by Little Heroes. And I hope your days are perfect today. And coming, Mr. America by Russell Morris, and that was released in 2007.

That was On Top of the World by Imagine Dragons, and that was released in 2012. And before that, we had Wasted Days and Wasted Nights by Freddie Fender, and that was released in 1975. And Freddie Fender wrote and first recorded the song in 1958, and then he redid it again. And coming up is Tickle Tickle by Manhattan Transfer.

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That was Marshall's Portable Music Machine by Robin Jelly, and that was released in 1971, peaked at number 4 in Australia, and it was written by Don Muddy and Brian Cadd. Probably mispronounced that. And before that, we had The New Street Blues by Jerry Rafferty, and coming up is House by Tina Arena.

That was the letter by Box Tops. And before that, we had Tom Petty and the Heartbreakers with I Won't Back Down. And the time is now 11:15. And time goes by so quickly. We're already at the end of the second hour. So to take us up to the news is Love to Love You by The Cause, and followed by Creatures of Love by Talking Heads, Hold My Hand by Lady Gaga, and last song for the hour is I Hear You Knocking by Dave Edmunds. So enjoy, and I'll be back with you again after the news.

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1: I'm Alan Baskin. Family members of Australians missing in Nepal are asking the federal government to do more as they desperately wait for answers. Michael Lynch has details.
2: The death toll from the catastrophic flood disaster is nearing 800 and thousands of people are still unaccounted for. The federal government has announced another $3 million in aid, largely in the form of emergency hygiene kits and solar lighting solutions. Sirada Viswanathan's, whose family is among the 43 Australians yet to be found, has told Today she just wants answers.
3: The main thing we want is to try and get the Australian government to go over there, send their troops over to find our people. It's been 5 days now, and we know that the critical window of survival is getting slimmer and slimmer as the days pass, and we just have no answers.
1: The RAAF will deliver the new $3 million assistance package to Nepal in coming days. Two new opinion polls show support for One Nation and Labor is neck and neck at a national level. News Poll and Redbridge give Labor a primary vote of 29%. One Nation enjoys up to 30% backing. A new system will allow Australians to request the deletion of personal data online. Lee Harrison takes up the story.
4: The federal government has announced a new digital identity protection service to keep pace with technologies including AI and smart glasses. ID Lock will let people request the destruction of personal information from large digital platforms. Australians will also be able to block certain documents from being used in identity verification. The new service will be initially released to a small group of people for testing later this year, ahead of a broader national rollout in 2027. It'll be available through MyGov. Lee Harrison, Air News.
1: Eight people have died after a passenger ferry capsized and sank off the coast of northern Cyprus as it was heading to Turkey. More than 270 people were on board the catamaran when it capsized. 249 people have been rescued, but hope is fading for those still missing. The captain and seven of the crew have been taken into custody as an investigation gets underway. A warning has been issued across Europe for a potentially lethal ecstasy pill bearing the image of Donald Trump. Gavin Gray has details.
5: The pills, which feature a depiction of Trump's face on one side and the word Trump stamped on the other, have been found to contain a very high amount of the chemical PMMA. Paramethoxymethamphetamine is a substance similar to MDMA, the active ingredient in ecstasy. Users are being warned that they could experience symptoms such as overheating with potentially fatal consequences. And it's not the first time an image of Donald Trump has appeared on ecstasy pills. A decade ago, almost 5,000 orange-coloured ecstasy tablets in the shape of Trump's head were seized. They were being sold on the internet under the slogan, "Trumps make partying great again."
1: Australian boxing legend Tony Mundine is being remembered as a thoroughly good man. He's died at the age of 75 and is believed to have suffered a heart attack. This is AIR National News. Taylor Preston is the first Australian to win through to the second round at the US Open. She's beaten American Alicia Park 6-3, 6-3. Adam Walton, Storm Hunter and Talia Gibson have lost their opening round matches. In NRL, the Warriors have locked up a top two finish with a 46-32 win over the Knights. The Sharks' top four hopes are now gone after a 38-18 loss to the Eels. To AFL, and Hawthorn expects both Jack Ginnivan and Carl Amon to be 100% fit to play in their match against Fremantle this week. The Dockers have won eight of their past nine against the Hawks and are unbeaten at home this year. In just 11 days, the MCG goes from the heartbeat of AFL finals to the centre stage of the NFL. Anticipation's building for the sold-out LA Rams-San Francisco 49ers clash. Rams offensive lineman Steve Avila telling Today he can't wait to run out on the MCG.
6: Yeah, I thought it was interesting the way the field's set up. I think it's like in an oval shape, so it would be pretty cool how they set it up for a football field. We had caught a game there, so we got a bit of how like fan interactions are. So that is something that I'm really looking forward to.
1: Reigning world champ Molly Pickham has been upset in the second round of the Fiji Surf Pro. Australian Independent Radio News.
7: 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Eligibility is around older homes and lower income households.
8: The weather for the Central Coast and Whitsundays and Mackay for Monday the 31st is as follows. It's going to be partly cloudy with a slight chance of a shower, in fact 30%, along the coastal fringe and near zero chance elsewhere. The winds are east-southeast 25 to 40 kilometres, so wind is strong. Our maximum today is 24. We're currently sitting on 24, and the humidity is 66%. And looking out the window, yes, there are clouds, there is blue sky, and the sun's playing peekaboo with everyone today. So, but enjoy the day, and it's a day to get all your washing dry. Good morning and welcome. 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This is my last hour and I hope you'll keep me company. To get us going for the hour, I've got 1, 2, 3 by Player Hitty. I hope you enjoy it.

That was Adam and the Ants with Stand and Deliver. And before that, we had Eddie Cochran with Let's Get Together. Coming up, Cars with Shake It Up.

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That was Pretty Flamingo by Manfred Mann, an oldie but still good to listen to. And before that we had Who Let the Dogs Out by Bahamen. That was released in 2000, 26 years ago, hey? Wow. And coming up is I Write the Songs by Barry Manilow.

That was Sweet 16 by Billy Idol. And before that, we had To Be With You by Simply Red. Coming up is On Dark Street by Elton John.

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Fleetwood Mac with Everywhere. That was released in 1987, and the album was Tango in the Night. The time is now 11 minutes to 12, and alas and alack and woe is me, we've come to the end of my show. I hope you've enjoyed the 3 hours. I know they've gone very quickly for me, and I'll be back with you again next Monday, banishing the Monday blues again. And Bill is on next, so please stay tuned. I can see he's got a fantastic selection of music lined up. And to take us up to the news is You're Having My Baby by Paul Anka, followed by Till You Can't by Cody Johnson. And the last song for the hour and for my show is No Good in Goodbye by Script. And it's true. There is no good in goodbye. I hope you have a wonderful afternoon, and here is You're Having My Baby by Paul Anka.

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1: I'm Alan Baskin. Family members of those missing in Nepal's deadly floods are heading there to try to find their loved ones. 43 Australians are among the thousands still unaccounted for in the natural disaster. Santosh Swami's family is among them, and he says he's doing what he can with the little information he has.
2: We've been trying to establish all types of contacts to understand their whereabouts, but unfortunately, we don't have any info as such. The location that they were there, it's no longer there. The place has been washed out.
1: Australia will send an extra $3 million in aid to all over the coming days. Much of the funding will go towards emergency hygiene kits and solar lighting solutions. One Nation MP Barnaby Joyce says the party's relatability is resonating with Australians after it secured its first lower house spot in Western Australia. The group was victorious at the Secret Harbour by-election, snatching a safe Labor seat, and polling suggests the two parties are neck and neck at a national level. Women experiencing domestic violence are being forced to choose between their own well-being and the safety of their pets. A James Cook University study shows those accessing crisis services are often being asked to leave their pets behind. Those concerned the lack of pet-inclusive DV violence responses could lead to many victims refusing to cut themselves off from an offender. Motor neurone disease will soon be legally reportable as a condition in New South Wales. Medical practitioners will need to notify health authorities when they make an MND diagnosis. It's hoped the change will help experts develop a better understanding of the condition and its potential causes. Latest research is highlighting the financial toll blood cancer is having on Australian patients. The Leukemia Foundation has found one in eight people with the disease are delaying or cancelling treatment because of financial pressures. Head of research Bill Stavresky says the findings reflect a stark reality.
3: The research does reveal that quite a number of Australians are out of pocket quite significantly and on average close to $4,000 per annum.
1: And in further AIR medical news, a decade-long Australian medical trial has opened the door for better treatment for some heart conditions. Researchers have found that a device that corrects dangerous heart rhythms also reduces sudden cardiac death in patients younger than 70. Flinders University professor Joseph Selvanayagam says the defibrillators are currently only funded for those suffering from severe heart dysfunction.
4: There is a treatment paradox in the sense that the greatest number of patients with sudden death are usually those with mild dysfunction, and these people are currently not receiving this defibrillator treatment.
1: The federal government is understood to be leaving the door open to an import ban on smart glasses. Experts warn Australian laws haven't kept up with the privacy risk posed by the wearable recording devices. This is AIR National News. The Knights are thrilled to have the bye before the NRL finals after a bruising 46-32 loss to the Warriors in Auckland. Jacob Safiti is facing a suspension of at least 4 weeks after being sent off for a shoulder charge. Coach Justin Holbrook says with many of their side carrying injuries, the week off has come at a good time.
5: We'll be better for it now. You know, obviously we get the bye and our position may not change whether we won or not. Obviously, we wanted to win, so it secured our home final, but now we just have to wait till next week.
1: In AFL, Michael Voss is applauding Carlton players' response to his departure from the Blues. Josh Fraser replaced Voss when the Blues were one win and eight losses. The Blues are now preparing for an elimination final against Geelong. Voss says the players deserve praise for turning the season around.
6: You know, all the credit really. I mean, there should be no other conversation other than the great work that they're doing and, you know, how the players have responded through the course of the season and, you know, they should be congratulated for that.
1: Alexander Vukic's first-round match at the US Open has been suspended due to rain on the outside courts. He's into a deciding fifth set. Aussie Minwoo Lee has finished equal fourth at the PGA Tour's season-ending Tour Championship, won by Scottie Scheffler. Australian Independent Radio...
7: 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Eligibility is around older homes and lower income households.
8: G'day, I'm Colin with the 4CRM weather on this marvellous Monday afternoon. It looks like we're shaping up for a mostly sunny afternoon after some morning showers and southeasterly winds at 25 to 40 kilometres per hour, a maximum of 24 today. 25 for tomorrow, partly cloudy and a slight chance of a shower for Tuesday after an overnight minimum of 16 tonight.

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Alicia Keys singing all about the underdog. Now, Australians are really supportive of the underdog, and we like to knock down the tall poppy, don't we? And before Alicia, Harpo and Movie Star. There's no chance of me ever being a movie star, and I really don't think I want to be. Suzi Quatro is going to sing all about the Glycerine Queen. I looked up glycerine. It's a clear, odourless, sweet-tasting sugar alcohol derived from plant oils and animal fats, good for skin care, toothpaste, lotions, soaps, and hair care items. 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

Elvis Costello with Pump It Up, which is exactly what I had to do with the tire on my little car a couple of weeks ago. And I took it to that tire place across the road from 4CRM. They're very good. Thanks, guys. Poco, Call It Love before Elvis. There is a saying that goes around, dance like no one's looking. Phil Collins is going to sing all about dancing.

0: Steve Miller and his band with the Joker, interesting lyrics, and I think they probably had a bit of fun doing that one. And a fascinating song from Lord, the Royals, before Steve and his friends. You're listening to the Monday Lunchtime Show here on Community Radio Mackay, 4CRM. My name is Bill. Now, promises, fine line, isn't it? Making promises, and you've got to try and keep them. It's not always possible. Promises and Baby It's You.
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couple of cracking songs in there. Martika with Toy Soldiers, big hit for her. And the Byrds with a cover of Bob Dylan's Mr. Tambourine Man. Covers can sometimes be better than the original. I'm a great Bob Dylan fan, but I think the Byrds did pretty well with that one. It's at this time of day I like to play a John Denver track, and today is no different. Here's John singing all about rhymes and reasons.

Lovely song from John Denver. Rhymes and Reasons. Well done, John. Rapidly coming up to the 1 o'clock news. Time to grab some lunch. You go and grab some lunch. I'll grab some lunch and I'll be back with you after the news. Adele is going to take us there with the James Bond movie theme, Skyfall. Very good.

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1: Hello there, this is Michael Lynch. More than 280 foreign nationals have now been rescued or located in flood-ravaged Nepal, but the confirmed death toll has climbed to 800. Air News reporter Nelson Scott, who's in Kathmandu, says there's a growing sense of anxiety as families wait for news of loved ones.
2: Because the affected areas are so remote and information is so scarce at this point, there's a sense of uncertainty around the place. No one really knows what's going on. And the difficulty, of course, is that with every day that passes over here, the chance of survival becomes less likely, and that angst increases and can turn to sadness.
1: Two new public opinion polls show no slowdown in voter support for One Nation. This report from Michael Packey.
3: Over the past week, One Nation stumbled over its signature migration policy with confusion over exactly how many people it would allow into the country. Despite this, the latest news poll and Redbridge survey both show support for One Nation and the Labor government essentially remains neck and neck, with News Poll giving the Pauline Hanson-led party 30% of the primary vote and Labor 29%. Redbridge also has Labor on 29% and One Nation on 28%. Senator Hanson sent shockwaves through Labor ranks after One Nation snatched its safe West Australian seat of Secret Harbour in Saturday's state by-election.
1: Older Australians eager to settle into retirement village living are joining lengthy queues in their quest to do so. A Retirement Living Council census shows almost 27,000 people registered to join retirement village waiting lists last year. Executive Director Daniel Gannon says that's because demand is outstripping supply.
4: There's about 2 million people over the age of 75, and this cohort will grow to 3.7 million by 2040. And there's just too much red tape that gets in the way of building more age-friendly homes. There are too many local governments that get in the way, too much congestion in the pipeline, but we're also seeing massive problems with construction costs.
1: The AFL is under a lot of pressure to act quickly and decisively to keep trans and gender-diverse players out of women's footy. The league's facing criticism after approving a biological male to play in South Australia's Women's Footy League, forcing games cancellations, walkouts and protests. Player, agent and concussion campaigner Peter Jess says the decision creates a very real risk of injury.
5: Correct, it is, and that's already happened. You have a person who is 90 kg, 6'3", playing in a women's comp in South Australia. There's already been a couple of issues where the outcomes for the girls haven't been good.
1: In our medical news, a call to Canberra today to help reduce the cost of treatment for blood cancer. Leukemia Foundation research shows that Australians with the disease face an average annual out-of-pocket cost of more than $3,500. The LF's head of research, Bill Stavresky, says too many patients are suffering financial hardship.
6: They include everyday bills and costs, and for some, particularly regional rural patients, it's travel and accommodation.
1: In our finance news, the All Ords is down 7 points to 92.86, and one Australian dollar this hour is buying 71.63 US cents. This is our national news. Perth rising tennis star Talia Gibson says she won't let an early exit from the US Open cloud a breakout 2026. The Aussie was knocked out in the opening round of Flushing Meadows in three sets by Croatia's Donna Vekic. Gibson says she's disappointed with the match, but not the season.
7: If I'm looking at my entire year so far, yeah, I've achieved a lot of things that I probably at the start of the year wouldn't have necessarily thought that I would have been able to. So, yeah, to still be in the position that I am now, I don't really think I have any points to defend.
1: Tributes today for Australian boxing legend Tony Mundine, who's died of a heart attack aged 75. He was the only Australian boxer to fight across four weight divisions for world titles. Retired boxer Jeff Fenwick says Mundine was a good man who gave back to the community.
8: You knock on the door, you go to the gym, and this amazing human being was there to help and, to give you whatever you needed. So it wasn't one of these guys who wanted the media to know what he'd done. He just done it because, he wanted to do it. But but he done so much to help his the Indigenous, and not just Indigenous people, he helped everybody.
1: Carlton is looking to continue its resurgence under Josh Fraser in Friday's AFL elimination final against Geelong. The Blues have won 4 their past 5 games against the Cats. Scotty Scheffler has won the PGA Tour Championship by 3 strokes. Minwoo Lee was the best of the Aussies in a tie for 4th, 5 strokes off the pace. Australian Independent Radio News.
9: 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Call us on 0412 112 812 regarding the subsidised Queensland Government Housing Resilience Program funding for cyclone roller shutters. Eligibility is around older homes and lower income households.
10: G'day, I'm Colin with the 4CRM weather on this marvellous Monday afternoon. It looks like we're shaping up for a mostly sunny afternoon after some morning showers and southeasterly winds at 25 to 40 kilometres per hour and a maximum of 24 today. 25 for tomorrow, partly cloudy and a slight chance of a shower for Tuesday after an overnight minimum of 16 tonight.

Always good to have a bit of Elvis on a Monday afternoon, and there he was, the king himself with Kentucky Rain. Simon and Garfunkel before Elvis with I Am a Rock. 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Now, Roxette with Never Ending Love. There's probably more of that around than you might imagine.

Shed happens on the third Wednesday of every month. Come for a barbecue and some quality time with other blokes from around Mackay. Where? At the meeting place outside the school at 9 Quarry Street, North Mackay. Shed happens 6:30, the third Wednesday of every month. Working on hearts, not projects. Get on.

Shannon Knoll with Who I Am, Cogito Ergo Sum, I Think Therefore I Am, from the Living in the City mix. Jason Donovan assuring us that nothing can divide us, especially if you're listening to the Monday Lunchtime Show on Community Radio Mackay for CRM. Now, do you remember Bell Bottoms?

always a favourite, Jimmy Buffett with Fins. And before Jimmy, Leanne Rimes in a song called One Way Ticket. Always best to get a return ticket if you possibly can, unless you've got broken wings.

I'm Big John Cartwright from Normie Rowe's original Playboys. 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

Now, we've had two or three songs in this programme with the words I am. We had Simon and Garfunkel with I Am a Rock. We had Shannon Knoll, Who I Am. And that was simply I Am by the Uncanny X-Men. Interesting. We're rapidly coming up towards the 2 o'clock news. Mitchell's going to slide into the chair after I've gone. Ian Thomas is going to sing all about Painted Ladies. I was always intrigued about exactly what that meant.

So that's it for the Monday Lunchtime Show for this week. Don't forget Scotch on the Rocks Thursday night from 7 o'clock, and I'll be back with you next Monday with the Monday Lunchtime Show. Kate Miller-Heidke and The Last Day on Earth, I'll try and put that off as long as I possibly can, trust me.

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1: Hello there, this is Michael Lynch. The federal government says it has not given up hope of finding 43 Australians now missing following the catastrophic flooding in Nepal. This report from Nelson Scott in Kathmandu.
2: Queensland mother Renee Spry was hiking a pilgrimage trail when an avalanche of mud, water and debris tore through the Nepal-Tibet border. She's the latest of the 43 missing Australians to be identified, as fears remain this number could increase. Australia has committed an additional $3 million in aid at the request of Nepal. Assistant Foreign Minister Matt Thistlethwaite says the government hasn't given up on finding the missing Aussies.
3: We're doing everything we can, working around the clock.
2: Meanwhile, around 900 workers are believed to be trapped inside five hydropower tunnels. Nepal says it's intensifying efforts to free the employees and has deployed around 10,000 defence personnel. Rescuers have reached the entrance of one tunnel and are beginning to clear debris. Nelson Scott, Kathmandu.
1: One Nation leader Pauline Hanson says she's excited about the party's win in the West Australian by-election. Senator Hanson says she doesn't believe it's a one-off victory and shows just how fed up people are.
4: I think there's a groundswell of supporter movement that's happening. People have had enough of the major political parties to the point that they don't trust them anymore. You've had your chance. You promised us this. You haven't carried through. All the rhetoric, all the promises, nothing happens. And people are facing more pain and hurt, especially the cost of living.
1: In our medical news, New South Wales is to become the first state to make motor neuron disease a legally notifiable condition. Dusty Fitzpatrick reports.
5: From tomorrow, doctors in the state will be required to report cases of people living with the condition to health authorities. The disease affects about 8 in every 100,000 Australians, with 90% of cases occurring without any apparent reason or family link. It's hoped the Australian First Reporting Initiative will provide a stronger evidence base to better understand the deadly disease. Annie Hobden's husband Ron lives with the condition. She says all jurisdictions should get on board.
6: If New South Wales can do it, why can't the rest of Australia do it?
5: Data collected under the reporting program will be confidential and include the case's name, address and date of diagnosis.
1: Officials in Canada are standing up to Donald Trump by installing a sign which says Lake Ontario, now and always. Trump signed an executive order last week seeking to change the name of Lake Ontario to Lake America. Ontario Premier Doug Ford says locals are dismissing that move.
7: President Trump can call it whatever he wants, but I can tell you the rest of the world will always call it Lake Ontario.
1: Dolly Parton has been farewelled in Nashville. Entertainment reporter Peter Ford says in line with her wishes, the country megastar has been laid to rest at a small private family funeral.
8: She's in the Woodlawn Cemetery. Now that houses the bodies of a lot of very famous country music people, including Tammy Wynette, the Stand By Your Man, and Mancore Porter Wagner, who, interestingly, is actually the man who I Will Always Love You was written for.
1: In other news, the federal government is understood to be leaving the door open to an import ban on smart glasses. That decision comes amid warnings that Australian laws have not kept up with the privacy risk posed by the wearable recording devices. This is AIR National News. Well, the Sharks' top four pushes are after an upset 38-18 loss to the Eels. It's their third loss in their past four games and locks them into fifth place with a game to play. Frustrations apparently boiled over in the coaching box when Craig Fitzgibbon punched a television set.
9: Yeah, I hit the screen, mate. You'd hit the screen if you were down 7-1 on penalties as well. When everyone's livelihood's on the line and you're down 7-1 penalties, yeah, you get frustrated. So I shouldn't have done that, though.
1: Tickets for the AFL elimination finals have gone on sale today, as Sarah Patterson reports.
10: The full schedule for week two of the finals series has been locked and loaded, with Fremantle to open the action this Thursday night, hosting Hawthorn in a qualifying final at Perth's Optus Stadium. Geelong will then play Carlton the following night in their knockout final at the MCG. On Saturday, it's the second qualifying final, with Sydney up against Brisbane at the SCG, before Adelaide hosts the Western Bulldogs at Adelaide Oval that night. Sarah Patterson, S Sport.
1: To soccer, and Manchester United has posted a 5-2 win to kickstart its season in the EPL, the finishing touches coming with just under under 10 minutes to play, as heard here on Stan Sport.
11: Brian Abumu, goalkeeper is in no man's land. And the crossbar, and it's in. And Manchester United make it 5.
1: Australian Independent Radio News.
12: 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Eligibility is around older homes and lower income households.
13: Good afternoon, you're Mitchell. For the next 2 hours, let's look at the weather and then we'll jump on into the music. Mostly sunny afternoon, expected to get down to 16 degrees tonight. And right now we've got some beetles, but right now season's in the sun. This is the Yardstar Winner, and it's Roddy on 4CRM.

That was Beatles with Lady Madonna. Next up, we've got some Rod Aerosmith, but right now some Rod Stewart. Do you think I'm sexy? What are you on for, CRM? And we'll have another Rob next hour as well. And it's already on for CRM.

0: This is your captain speaking. We're about to hit some strong turbulence, so please fasten your seat. Oh, hang on. I just got a video of my son with our dog. Look at that.
1: Imagine the pilot of a plane putting lives at risk like this. Yet some people think it's still okay to text and drive. Texting takes your eyes off the road, risking your life and the lives of others. Stop texts, stop wrecks.
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That was Van Morrison with Brown Eyed Girl. And the reason why I picked that is on this day back in the year 1945, he celebrated a birthday today. He was born in the north of Ireland, singer-songwriter Van Morrison. He had a number of great hits, and so I picked one. And then next up, we've also got some UB40. But next up, we've got some Paul Young. And then we've got some UB40. And the reason why I picked that is on this day back in the year 1985, UB40 was celebrating its number one song in the UK, I've Got You, Babe. And it's already on 4CRM.

That was your moving out today. Next up, we've got some Belinda Carlisle. But right now, some cars. You might think, what are you on for, CRM?

I can still remember when I bought my first guitar. Remember just how good the feeling was. Put it proudly in my car, and my family listened 50 times.

That's it for my show for this hour. To pay me, I've got some any song, but right now, some Bedrocks. See you after some new sport and river.

Well, there's morning melodies, there's the lunchtime tunes, afternoon delights, evening specialty shows. There really is something for everyone at 4CRM.

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1: Good afternoon, this is Michael Lynch. Our major political parties are assessing the ramifications of One Nation's win in a weekend by-election in Western Australia. Alan Baskin reports.
2: Victoria's Premier Ben Carroll is convinced the Liberals will join forces with One Nation ahead of the November state election. It follows the minor party's big win in the Secret Harbour by-election at the weekend in Western Australia.
3: We know what that by-election in WA has shown. You will see Jess Wilson now chasing Pauline Hanson to the fringe to do a deal. They're already talking as parties and rolling out the red carpet to Barnaby Joyce. You watch now those conversations get louder and stronger.
2: One Nation leader Pauline Hanson says voters have had a gutful of the Albanese government. Alan Baskin, Air News.
1: Family members of those missing in Nepal's flooding disaster are heading overseas to try to find their loved ones. 43 Australians have been named among the thousands of people missing, while close to 800 people have died. Santosh Swami, whose family is among the missing, has told Today he's doing what he can with what little information he has.
4: We've been trying to establish all traces of contacts to understand their whereabouts, but unfortunately we don't have any info as such. The location that they were there, it's no longer there. The place has been washed out.
1: To Queensland now, where e-bike and e-scooter riders are now required to hold a valid driver's licence, with parents to face fines if their child is caught breaking the rules. Almost 400 illegal e-bikes and e-scooters have so far been taken off Queensland streets. A decade-long Australian medical trial has opened the door for better treatment of some heart conditions. Researchers have found a device that corrects dangerous heart rhythms and reduces sudden cardiac death in patients younger than 70. Flinders University Professor Joseph Selvanayagam says the defibrillators are currently only funded for those suffering from severe heart dysfunction.
5: There is a treatment paradox in the sense that the greatest number of patients with sudden death are usually those with mild dysfunction, and these people are currently not receiving this defibrillator treatment.
1: Shark attack survivor Leah Stewart has described how she fought like hell to stay alive when she was injured at Coogee Beach. She says it felt like everything was leaving her body, but she knew she couldn't leave her baby daughter. Leah has told 60 Minutes it was like fighting a dinosaur as she punched it.
6: Its face was horrific. I'll never forget its face. It was huge, and its teeth and its mouth was massive, and its eyes, its black little beady eyes, we were looking face to face.
1: In Air World News, Bali was at the centre of a major fire emergency overnight. Reports and videos of the dramatic blaze at Che Gado Gado in Seminyak began circulating on Facebook, with witnesses describing scenes of panic as diners took shelter on the beach.
7: Gado Gado! Dear God, what? It's gone. It's gone.
1: This is Air National News. Fremantle has fallen by just 6 points to Carlton in front of a sellout crowd in the AFLW. Despite fighting back in the final term, they couldn't overcome a scoreless first and third quarter, 48-42 at the final siren. Frio's Mim Strom says the triggering of Wharfie time in the last 90 seconds was inspiring, but they just couldn't convert the 6-point deficit to a win.
8: It was awesome. We heard the Wharfie time, which was really cool, and I thought we were on for a little 7-point play at the end there, but ultimately they just flooded too many back and we just couldn't get them up. Unfortunately, we couldn't get it done for the fans, but I think they would have had a really great day.
1: The Knights say they're thrilled to have the bye before the NRL finals after a bruising 46-32 loss to the ladder-leading Warriors in Auckland. Jacob Zafidi is facing a suspension of at least 4 weeks after being sent off for a shoulder charge. Coach Justin Holbrook says with many of their side carrying injuries, the week off has come at a very good time.
9: We'll be better for it now. You know, obviously we get the bye and our position may not change whether we won or not. Obviously we wanted to win, so it secured our home final, but now we'll just have to wait till next week.
1: Australian boxing great Tony Mundine has died aged 75 from a heart attack. Before retiring in 1984 and coaching his son Anthony, Mundine posted 80 career wins, with 64 of them knockouts. Australian Independent Radio News.
10: 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Call us on 0412 112 812 regarding the subsidised Queensland Government Housing Resilience Program funding for cyclone roller shutters. Eligibility is around older homes and lower income households.
11: There was some new sport and then now we've got some river and then we'll jump right into the music. Mostly sunny afternoon, expected to get down to 16 degrees tonight, and right now we've got some minerals, anything but right now. Brian Adams, Heart of the Night, Waddy on 4CRM.

That was Minnow. Is anything? Nymphs are getting bigger. Next up, we've got some Anivia, Newton, John. But what now? Jimmy Buffett, Margaritaville, Waddy on 4CRM.

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that was Johnny Farnham with A Touch of Paradise. Next up, we've got some America, but right now, Max Merritt and the Meteors slipping away, right here on 4CRM.

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And that was Mark and the Mechanics with Living Years. Next up, we've got some Cause, but right now, some Don Henley, Boys of Summer. What do you want for CRM?

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There's morning melodies, there's the lunchtime tunes, afternoon delights, evening specialty shows. There really is something for everyone at 4CRM.

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1: Good afternoon, this is Michael Lynch. The Albanese government is being urged to follow the UK and ban pornographic material depicting strangulation or suffocation. The death of a Sydney teenager in a suspected case of strangulation during sex has reignited discussion about the potential harm of certain content. New South Wales opposition leader Kelly Sloan says state and federal inquiries have both recommended increasing restrictions on pornographic material.
2: It's time to stop talking about it. It's time to get on with the job. No more inquiries. Let's look to other jurisdictions and make sure that these huge companies, these pornography companies and also the social media companies, are held to account for what they're doing to our young people.
1: Pauline Hanson says One Nation will scrap Victoria's net zero target and will instead bring nuclear power to Victoria. The minor party is campaigning ahead of that state's November election and is promising to reinvest in coal and gas and to ditch renewable energy projects. Speaking at a power station today, Hanson refused to be drawn on nuclear power details, but claimed that a reliance on renewables is not sustainable.
3: It's not coming to an end. The world is not going to come to an end. You know, to say that you can shut down the coal-fired power stations, and we've seen that. They were supposed to shut this down next year or two. Now they see they can't do it. They have to extend the time limit. They know that the renewables will not deliver the power that this country needs.
1: Tax debts are weighing very heavily on small businesses struggling to stay afloat. There's been a surge in calls to financial counsellors over the past year, with Small Business Debt Helpline data revealing that 66% of inquiries involved a debt to the Australian Tax Office. At the same time, young adults who understand the basics of finance are pushing for better education. A Financial Basics Foundation survey shows 82% of respondents are feeling stressed about managing money, with 94% saying financial literacy should be taught in schools. The New South Wales Attorney General says new proposed privacy reforms will not ban the import of new wearable smart glasses, but will affect how captured data is stored. A new tranche of data privacy laws are being proposed to keep up with emerging technologies, including so-called smart glasses and artificial intelligence. Michelle Rowland says proposed reforms would alter the requirements for how big companies like Meta are able to store user data.
4: That information will be contained somewhere and held by Meta and used by Meta for some purpose. They will be subject to the fair and reasonable test. As a large digital platform, they'll also be subject to the obligation for erasure.
1: More than 280 foreign nationals have now been rescued or located in Nepal, 5 days since the region near Tibet was devastated by flash flooding last Wednesday. As the death toll reaches 800, many hundreds of other people, including 42 Australians, remain unaccounted for. Nepal's Prime Minister says rescue efforts are intensifying for those trapped in tunnels at a hydropower site. This is AIR National News. There's been a massive upset at the US Tennis Open in New York. Four-time champion Novak Djokovic has been eliminated in the first round by Argentina's Mariana Navona in 5 sets. Djokovic's dismissal falls on the same day that Roger Federer has been inducted into the International Tennis Hall of Fame. The Swiss master became quite emotional when paying tribute to his tennis idols and to his fans.
5: I tried above all to stay true to myself, and I tried to show my love for the game because it really mattered to me.
1: Roger Federer, inducted into the Tennis Hall of Fame. The Cronulla Sharks' NRL Premiership hopes have ground to a halt with a third loss in their past 4 games. An upset loss to the Eels has taken a top-4 finish off the table for the Sharks. League legend Brad Fittler has told Nine that coach Craig Fitzgibbon will be very concerned.
6: Braden Trindle, there's no guarantee that he'll be playing over the next couple of weeks. I've got to say, I was just completely disappointing. 38 points Parramatta scored.
1: Hawthorn insists it's ready for Thursday night's AFL qualifying final. The Dockers have won 8 of their past 9 against the Hawks, including a 15-point win in round 9. Hawks defender Jarman Impey says that aside, they're pretty upbeat.
7: And I feel like we're just in a really good place, and holistically, we've got a good team. And
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8: 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Eligibility is around older homes and lower income households.
9: And it's time for the weather, and as it's after 4, we'll go to tomorrow, Tuesday, 1st of September. At Mackay Coastal Waters Bowen to St. Lawrence, we expect winds to be southeasterly to 20 knots, could reach up to 25 knots offshore. Seas 1 to 1.5 metres, swell easterly around 1 metre offshore. Mostly sunny day expected on the waters, and similar for Mackay, partly cloudy day. Slight chance of a shower in the early morning. Wind southeasterly to 30 kilometres per hour, becoming lighter during the evening. Expected temperature from 16 to max of 25 tomorrow. It's Sandy with you now. This is your Monday mix-up drive time. And thanks, Mitchell. Great selection of songs there. I heard some Coors and Rod Stewart. Awesome, mate. And as we are into September tomorrow and it is windy, I thought I'd give you, to kick off the day's show, Earth, Wind and Fire with September.

0: We've just heard Birds of Tokyo with Lanterns and Phil Collins' I Wish It Would Rain Down from his But Seriously album and the DVD. I think it's called Serious Hits Live. Absolutely awesome. If ever you get the chance to have a look at that one with the carousel that falls down at the beginning, amazing stuff. Great concert. And one of my favourites. Coming up now, we'll have some ZZ Top in celebration of Billy Gibbons saying the show must go on after the recent death of longtime drummer Frank Beard. And the group played their first show since Beard's passing just a week or so ago in Austin, with the only survivor, Billy Gibbons, still going on. And they say they will continue on with their tour with their 30 dates booked in already up until the end of the year. They, of course, had to adjust when Dusty Hill died in 2021, and he chose his replacement in Elwood Francis, who was a long-time touring technician for the band. And Gibbons said that Beard did the same, selecting Michael Monahan, formerly of Florida rock band Annie Dukes, as his replacement on the drums. So I hope they continue on long into the future. We'll hear from ZZ Top now with LaGrange. And after that, I thought I'd better acknowledge Dolly's passing as well, and she did an awesome version of The House of the Rising Sun. It was way back in 1980 on the 9 to 5 and Odd Jobs album. So we'll hear that one coming up as well.
1: Rumors spreading around in that Texas town about the shack outside the game. You know what I'm talking about. Just let me know if you wanna go to that home out on the range. They got a lot of nice girls.

0: We've just heard Josh Geiger at the end of that set with the next good thing. Someone who was also good that passed in the past week has been Tim Curry. Man most famous, I guess, for Frankenfurter in the Rocky Horror Picture Show, but also starring in many productions on Broadway and movies and TV. Also passing that you may have missed was another voice actor, Peter Cullen, and he's passed away at the age of 85. He was the voice of Eeyore in Winnie the Pooh, Knight Rider, he starred in Predator and G.I. Joe productions, but his most famous one that I'm sure many people grew up listening to was when Cullen voiced Optimus Prime in the original Transformers series way back in 1984. Peter apparently, before his original audition, asked his older brother Larry, who was a Marine veteran from Vietnam, how a true hero should sound, and his brother told him a real hero would be compassionate and strong enough to be gentle. And I think this was the philosophy that carried Cullen through all his performances. I couldn't really find a suitable song to do with Optimus Prime, so I've brought you Prime Time instead from Don McLean, and after that we'll have Strong Enough from Sheryl Crow.
1: Well, this is late. This is Prime Time. This is

I love the track. That was Sweet Talk with Big Release, and they're a Melbourne-based band specialising in that southern boogie feel. I like that. Another band I really like are the Blues Beatles. They do some awesome versions of Beatles songs, so they're coming up for you now with Help. After that, we'll have Phil Emmanuel and Tommy with an AC/DC track, and I might even put some Dire Straits in at the end of the set too. Talk to you after the news.

Hi, do you want to feel good, mind, body and soul? Tune into Nellie's Country Show, Saturday 12 to 3. 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
1: I'm Mark Dransfield. Makeshift graves are being set up in parts of Nepal after devastating floods hit the border with Tibet. The death toll has risen to around 900, with 43 Australians among the thousands still missing. Australian aid is heading to the region to help with search and rescue efforts. Our reporter on the ground in Kathmandu, Nelson Scott, says hope is starting to fade.
2: All these temporary graves are being set up in affected regions. Just the reality of this, I think, is starting to dawn on people. And, you know, in these circumstances, the longer these things go on, the chance of survival becomes less likely.
1: A former contestant on TV's My Kitchen Rules, charged with numerous offences, has learnt her fate in court. Georgia Condek has the details.
3: Claudine Umakimu was facing 12 counts of rape and 2 counts of sexual assault, but those charges have since been dropped. She instead pled guilty to 2 counts of cruelty to children under 16 and was sentenced to 2 years imprisonment to be released immediately on parole. Claudine and her partner Anthony appeared on the reality cooking show in 2023. Georgia Condek, Brisbane.
1: A man's been slashed with a machete during a pre-arranged meeting to trade Pokemon cards in a Melbourne car park. Madeline Burke reports.
4: It's believed the 29-year-old was attacked by another man on the 22nd of August during a pre-arranged late-night meeting involving a transaction of collectible Pokemon cards in a car park near Lennox Street. The attacker fled and the victim was taken to hospital with a slash wound to the face. Victoria Police say the investigation remains ongoing and detectives have follow-up inquiries to make in relation to the person involved. Madeline Burke, Melbourne.
1: Air entertainment news, and Rose Tattoo frontman Angry Anderson is in hospital after suffering a heart attack. The 79-year-old rock icon is receiving treatment, forcing the band to postpone all upcoming tour dates. An increasing number of small business owners are reaching out for debt support as they struggle to cope with rising costs. New data from the Small Business Debt Helpline shows more than 7,000 owners sought help during the last financial year, up 22% on the year before. Financial counsellor Anna Doolan says most are grappling with the same issue.
5: The main reason is because they've got unmanageable debt. And we're seeing an increase year on year of people calling with ATO debt that they just can't deal with or don't know how to deal with, and that's causing them real financial distress.
1: The Australian Reptile Park is warning people to be alert for snakes, with the reptiles already on the move after a warmer than usual winter. Their advice is to remove debris from backyards and keep lawns well trimmed. Operations manager Brandon Gifford says people should be aware they're more likely to encounter snakes at the moment.
6: Sort of get into a bit of muscle memory over winter that there's nothing too much cruising around, but now they are. So watch where you step and watch when you're gardening, making sure that you might have a breeding ball of snakes that are in there and you're not aware of. So just be careful when you're out and about.
1: And overseas, floral tributes for Princess Diana are being left at the Flame of Liberty Monument in Paris. The site stands near the entrance to the tunnel where the People's Princess tragically lost her life 29 years ago. This is Air National News. A massive boil over at the US Open, four-time champion Novak Djokovic eliminated in the opening round. The 39-year-old going down to Argentina's Mariano Navone. Djokovic says his body failed him in the humid New York conditions.
7: My whole body, you know, starts to collapse, basically cramping and pain and, yeah, the back just gave up.
1: AFL and Port Adelaide veteran Ollie Wines has put pen to paper, signing on for another year. The 31-year-old says he had some doubts about whether he'd be able to play on for a 15th season.
8: Mentally, you've got to understand if you can play, but physically also, you've got to be able to get through a year. So towards the back end of the season, I got healthier as the year went on, which was really pleasing. By the last couple of games, I was going into games almost 100%. So I think have a little rest now and then we'll get going into 2027.
1: NRL and the top eight picture is taking shape with just one round left to play before the finals. The Warriors and Panthers will finish in the top two, while the Dolphins and Roosters are locked into the top four as well, following the Sharks' loss to the Eels. Sharks coach Craig Fitzgibbon says he may consider resting players in Saturday's match against the Storm, given their position in fifth won't change.
9: It's old boys' day. It's a 10-year anniversary of the 16 premierships. So ultimately, I just want to perform better than what we're performing right now, so I'll make a call on that later.
1: Australian Independent Radio News.
10: 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Eligibility is around older homes and lower income households.
11: We've had news and sports, so into the weather we go, and let's look at the forecast for Mackay area tomorrow, Tuesday, 1st of September. Oh my goodness. Looking for an overnight low around 16, maximum expected of 25. Could be a slight chance of a shower the early morning, but mostly a sunny day. Winds southeasterly up to 30 kilometres per hour. And Mackay coastal waters, very similar southeasterly winds to 20 knots, could reach up to 25 knots offshore. Seas around 1.5. Swell easterly around 1 metre offshore. And a mostly sunny day expected on the waters as well. It's Sandy still with you for another hour. And this is your Monday mix-up drive time show in downtown Mackay. And I do hope you've had a lovely Monday. Let's get into some more great music with Rock and Roll is King from ELO. But first we'll have some Huey Lewis in the news from 2001. We're not here for a long time. We're here for a good time.

That was Pablo Cruz, A Place in the Sun, and enjoying their places in the sun were many musos from further down south. We had Taya Chaney around the area for the Blues Club. Radiators were out at the Seabreeze. And, of course, the Rhythm and the Reef Festival was on at Meadowlands Amphitheatre, starring Jess Malboy with Spiderbait, the duo of Rogue Traders, and many other artists as well. So let's have some of those musicians coming up for you now, kicking off with a summer holiday from Radiators. And after that, we'll have Voodoo Child from Rogue Traders.

I see Rick Price is touring the eastern coast of Australia, kicking off on the 18th of September at the Tambourine Mountains. October 21st, we'll see him in Rockhampton, 22nd Bowen, and the 23rd Townsville. And that's about as close as I can see to us, unfortunately, if you're a Rick Price fan. It is the Call On Me tour from the musician who now spends his time partly in Nashville and sometimes working with Australian artists as well, contributing to songs with Tina Arena, Tommy Emmanuel, Jack Jones, and Demi Inn. And mentioning Jack Jones, I see he's working with Eclipse, the Pink Floyd orchestrated 60-piece live concert experience traveling around Australia. I'll have to talk more about that next week as I'm running out of time today, not like me. Let's hear from Rick Price now with Since I Met You, and then we'll have some Tina Arena.

nearly at the end of my show, unfortunately. So I will just give you a couple more and then be jumping along out of the chair, finishing off with our 6 o'clock silly song tonight, the spam song from Monty Python. And that is in honour of Tim Curry, who played King Arthur in the Spamalot series back in the early 2000s. Brilliant actor, and sad to see him pass at the age of 80 recently. So do look after yourselves. Until next week, fare thee well.

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2: Morning.
1: Well, what you got?
2: Well, there's egg and bacon, egg, sausage and bacon, egg and spam, egg, bacon and spam, egg, bacon, sausage and spam, spam, bacon, sausage and spam, spam, egg, spam, spam, bacon and spam, spam, sausage, spam, spam, spam, bacon, spam, tomato and spam, spam, spam, spam, egg and spam, spam, spam, spam, spam, spam, spam, bacon and spam, spam, spam, spam, spam, spam, spam, spam. Crevettes with the Bolognese sauce served in the Provençal manner with shallots and aubergines, garnished with truffle pate, brandy and a fried egg on top and spam.
3: Have you got anything without spam?
2: Well, the spam egg, sausage and spam. That's not got much spam in it.
3: I don't want any spam.
1: Why can't you have egg, bacon, spam and sausage?
3: That's got spam in it.
1: It hasn't got as much spam in it as spam, egg, sausage and spam, has it?
3: Could you do me egg, bacon, spam and sausage without the spam, then?
2: Yeah.
3: What do you mean, I don't like spam.
4: Spam, spam, for spam, spam, spam, spam, spam, spam, spam, spam, spam, spam, spam, spam, spam, spam,
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2: 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Baked beans are off.
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1: I'm Mark Dransfield. Pauline Hanson has accused the Prime Minister of inciting political violence against One Nation, following comments labelling her party as dangerous and a threat to Australia. Ms Hanson has made the accusation while campaigning in Victoria ahead of the state election, after her party won a WA by-election over the weekend. Victorian Premier Ben Carroll has defended Anthony Albanese's remarks as fair.
2: As the leader of our nation, he's making very clear that he thinks divisive populism is not the future. The Prime Minister was showing leadership and making sure that we do not have divisive populism and divisive politics anywhere in our nation. Everyone should be able to have their say in a peaceful manner.
1: Search and rescue efforts in Nepal and Tibet are expected to be hampered by further rainfall over coming days as crews race against time to find survivors. The federal government's confirmed 43 Australians are among the more than 2,500 people still unaccounted for. The death toll is now around 900. The Australian Air Force will deliver an additional $3 million in aid to Nepal from this week. New e-bike and e-scooter reforms are being rolled out across Queensland. Riders will need to be at least 16 years of age and hold a valid driver's licence. Those who aren't old enough can still ride if supervised. Queensland Police Acting Deputy Commissioner Rhys Wildman says the parents of children caught doing the wrong thing will be held to account.
3: Parents are liable to a fine of $518 for allowing a child to ride these particular devices. And of course, young people themselves are certainly open to prosecution under the Juvenile Justice Act.
1: A warning's been issued across Europe for a potentially lethal ecstasy pill bearing the image of Donald Trump. Gavin Gray has details.
4: The pills, which feature a depiction of Trump's face on one side and the word Trump stamped on the other, have been found to contain a very high amount of the chemical PMMA. Paramethoxymethamphetamine is a substance similar to MDMA, the active ingredient in ecstasy. Users are being warned that they could experience symptoms such as overheating with potentially fatal consequences. And it's not the first time an image of Donald Trump has appeared on ecstasy pills. A decade ago, almost 5,000 orange-coloured ecstasy tablets in the shape of Trump's head were seized. They were being sold on the internet under the slogan, "Trumps make partying great again."
1: Back home, and tech experts are worried there won't be enough workers to facilitate the 2032 Olympic Games in Brisbane. An Australian Computer Society report shows more than 44,000 tech specialists will be needed to keep the momentum going during the global event. Chairwoman Sarah Jane Peter-Schlingman says it could be a letdown if the staffing levels remain low.
5: And we've got an opportunity to show the world our capabilities. Now, we're going to need a whole lot of digital technology to support those games. And if we don't have the workers that we need to deliver that, we're going to miss a huge opportunity.
1: And children are costing their parents more than originally thought when it comes to extracurricular activities. Federation University research shows families are spending over $4,500 per child every year. Finally, to the Australian share market, the All Ords has closed down 22 points at 92.71. One Australian dollar is buying 71.65 US cents. This is Air National News. First to tennis, and there's been a major upset at the US Open. Air Sports' Paul Walsh has details.
6: The tournament's number 4 seed Novak Djokovic has been defeated in his first round match against the world number 49 Mariano Navoni from Argentina in a 4-hour 36-minute marathon that resulted in a 7-6, 5-7, 4-6, 6-1, 6-2 scoreline. The Joker looked very much a winner after three sets, but was not able to sustain that level for the final two sets. Also a disappointing day for the Aussies, with Storm Hunter, Talia Gibson and Adam Walton unable to progress past the first round, with Taylor Preston the only shining light, defeating Alicia Parks from the US 6-3, 6-3. Day two will see Rinki Hijikata, James Duckworth, Maya Joint and Alexei Poprin open their accounts, with Alexander Vukic and Kimberly Birrell to complete their day one matches, which were suspended due to poor light. Paul Walsh for Air Sport.
1: Dockers defender Jordan Clark will notch up his 150th game in Thursday night's match against Hawthorn. While acknowledging the milestone, he says his focus will be on winning the qualifying final.
7: To be honest, it's something I haven't even thought about. I'm more just excited to play. You know, it's going to be my first time sort of in this position, playing a final like this, so I can't wait. I'm pretty excited for it.
1: And in NRL, the Melbourne Storm has announced Joe Chadd will be released after their final game against the Sharks on Saturday to join the Cowboys next season. Australian Independent Radio News.
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9: A very good evening to you on this marvellous Monday, the last day of winter, the 31st of August. I'm Colin with the 4CRM weather. Our first day of spring coming up tomorrow with a maximum of 25 expected, partly cloudy and a slight chance of a shower for Tuesday after an overnight minimum of 16 tonight. And now it's time to hand over the mic to Mike for that 80s show.
10: Welcome to That 80s Show. My name's Mike, taking a trip back to the 1980s and playing some fantastic music from that decade over the next hour. Let's start with a trip back to 1980 with Manfred Mann's Earth Bandits from the album Chance. This one's called Lies All Through the 80s.

0: A little trip back to 1983 with Pat Wilson, the former wife of Ross Wilson, who was famous for his work with Daddy Cool and also Mondo Rock. We heard Pat's Bop Girl. Air Supply was in there from 1981 with their only US number one hit, that was The One That You Love. And Man From Man's Earth Band were at the top from 1980 and Lies all through the 80s. Great to have your company on That 80s Show. Stay tuned, we've got tracks from both David Bowie and Adam and the Ants, both on the way very soon.
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0: As I mentioned before the break, David Bowie and Adam and the Ants both on the way very soon. Right now from 1981's El Loco album, here are ZZ Top and Layla.

0: from 1980 in their album Kings of the Wild Frontier. That was Adam and the Ants with Dog Eat Dog. The late David Bowie from 1984 on the title track to his album Tonight. And ZZ Top were at the top from 1981 and Layla. Great to have your company on That 80s Show. Mike with you. Don't go away. We've got a great track from Madonna coming your way after this very short break.
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0: As I mentioned before the break, here is one from Madonna. It's from 1986 and her album True Blue. This one's called Live to Tell.

from 1989 and their album Raging Silence. That was Uriah Heep doing their cover of Hold Your Head Up. Supertramp in there from 1982 and their album Famous Last Words with It's Raining Again. And the Temptations were at the top from 1981 and their self-titled album and Aiming at Your Heart. That just about wraps up That 80s Show for another week. My name's Mike. Thanks for your company. Take care. Have a fantastic week. And I will hopefully catch you from 4 o'clock Friday afternoon with the Friday edition of Stereo Sunset. I'll leave you with a track from the late George Harrison. This one's from 1981's Somewhere in England album. It's called All Those Years Ago.

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There you go, what a great song, the coffee song. Welcome to this show tonight, Inspired Coffee, where I hope to inspire you to enjoy the music and have a good time and know that Jesus loves you no matter what. That's what it's all about. Got a bit of a Parachute Band coming up next from the glorious album and called The Almighty. It's a great little track. Casting Crowns, from their Casting Crowns album, their first one they released back in 03, If We Are The Body. I hope you're having the best night. May you have so.

the Body. Awesome. I know some years ago, probably 1998-ish, Avalon Ward had a great track called Testify to Love. I'm going to play that because I can. I've also got a bit of Jars of Clay and I Don't Want to Forget from the Inland album. And Steve Grace, Australia's Own, with More Than Ever from his Heritage album. Enjoy. Here we go.

Shed happens on the third Wednesday of every month. Come for a barbecue and some quality time with other blokes from around Mackay. Where? At the meeting place outside the school at 9 Quarry Street, North Mackay. Shed happens 6:30, the third Wednesday of every month. Working on hearts, not projects. Get on.

0: Yeah, great Steve track, Steve Ray's track there, More Than Ever, and that's an awesome thing. Good guy. If he ever comes to town, go and see him. He's a great artist, has a great story, and he travels all around Australia telling about his life, and it's worth going and listening to. We've got a bit of For Him with Basics of Life coming up real soon, and also Mary Mary from their Thankful album, Still My Child. But first, though, we've got a bit of Bernie Diamond and listen to the radio broadcast of Here I Am, Lord.
1: Have you ever noticed how other people's opinions tend to hold you back? When they ignore you, downplay your abilities, fail to notice what you bring, it's easy to shrink back, to wait, to tell yourself, well, I'll step forward when someone finally recognises me. Hi, I'm Bernie Diamond and welcome again to Fresh. Popular business author Scott D. Clary once said, be the one who reaches out. Text first, call first, plan first, initialize first. Connection requires initiative. Friendship requires effort. Love requires action. Initiative is attractive. Okay, so he's a secular business guy. But let me tell you, Jesus expected the very same from his disciples. James and John, the sons of Zebedee, were amazed too. James and John worked together with Simon. Jesus said to Simon, don't be afraid. From now on, your work will be to bring in people, not fish. The men brought their boats to the shore. They left everything and followed Jesus. In the kingdom of God, of course, it's Jesus who does the calling. Yet still, it's easy to shrink back, immobilized by the world's cynicism. Jesus called those men to step out of their comfort zone, to leave their nets behind, and to follow him. They could have come up with any number of excuses, rationalizing why they should stay where they were. But they took the initiative and followed him. And that's the call for us too, not to usurp his authority, but under his hand, to follow first, to act first, to love first, to lead first. Because in Christ, initiative isn't arrogance, it's obedience. That's God's word, fresh for you today. Man, there is such power in the Word of God. Power to change lives. Hey, power to change your life. That's why I'd so love to send you these fresh devotional messages every day. 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But this is the very last week that this particular one will be available, so don't miss out. Again, that web address is freshdevotional.org.

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Here we go, Mary Mary on a Monday night. Instill My Child. Last week, of course, we lost Dolly Parton. She's gone to heaven. And she sang a song a couple of years back with a guy called Zach Williams, a full-on Christian artist. It was called There Was Jesus. So I'm going to play that in memory of Dolly because, yeah, she was a star. And she believed what she believed, and she made sure there was no doubt Jesus was her saviour. Also, we had a bit of Mark Schultz of When You Come Home from the Best Of album, and I may find something else. We'll see how we go. In the meantime, Dolly and mine, Zach Williams, There Was Jesus.

There you go, Mark Schultz, and When You Come Home. Yes, got something to read out to you. It's a word that gets sent out from the old Wolfman. It's a word for his day, Psalm 27, verse 7. Some trust in chariots, some in horses, but when we trust in the name of our Lord God, that's the name to trust in. How's your trust? Faith isn't just believing, it's believing in Jesus. How's your courage? Are you prepared? You know, each day has its own troubles. Unless you put Jesus first, you're in trouble. God is our source of strength. And how's your building up? If you take time for God, he will take time for you. Yes, I'm a salesman. Yes, sales manager, whatever my title might be, but that's no use if I don't manage what I do. Are you faithful to God? Friends, stand up for what's true and right. Be the reflection of God so others can see. God wants us to stand against the false lies and idolatry as others push. Be the inspiration for change in the lost people's lives. Jesus stood up for you and for me by going to the cross for us. Stand up and be strong and advocate for the lost. Go, be the action. Be involved in those lives struggling in this wicked lost world. In Proverbs 31:8-9 it says that it gives us great instruction, and it says this: speak up for those who cannot speak for themselves, for the rights of all who are destitute. Speak up and judge fairly. Defend the rights of the poor and needy. Proverbs 31:8-9. Today, pick up your light. Get out of the shadows. Be a beacon of hope now while you still have time. Be blessed, Wolfman.

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1: So imagine the bridge under you collapses. You're dangling precariously about to fall to your death. Someone reaches out to help you. Question, do you take their hand? Hi, I'm Bernie Diamond and welcome again to Fresh. Disasters happen all the time. Planes crashing into mountains, earthquakes, fire, terrorism. There's a constant stream of them. Back on the 2nd of August 2007, the Interstate 25 West Bridge over the Mississippi River in downtown Minneapolis collapsed, with 13 dead and 145 injured, many of them seriously. The toll would have been much higher if not for the ordinary citizens on the spot who risked their lives to save others. I was chatting with an American friend of mine the day after it happened, and he said this, "So often the media chases the survivors, but I think it's the rescuers who have the most amazing story. With just a split second to decide, they chose to risk their own lives to save someone they'd never met before. Amazing. And almost without exception, they'd never think of themselves as heroes. The way I see it, God had an absolute eternity to think about how he would rescue you and me from ourselves. He could have chosen anything, yet he decided to send his son Jesus to die for you and me. And even though he had all eternity to think about it, my hunch is he made that decision in a split second. To him, sacrificing his own son for the likes of thee and me was an absolute no-brainer. What do you think? John chapter 3, verse 17. God sent his son into the world. He didn't send him to judge the world guilty, but to save the world through him. Jesus gave his life to save you. He's reaching out to you today. Will you take his hand? That's God's word fresh for you today. Jesus came both to save us by paying the price demanded of God's justice for our sin, and so that we might walk in newness of life. And that new life is something he has a lot to say about because he truly wants to make a powerful, positive difference in your life. So let me encourage you to stop by at ChristianityWorks.com and head across to the Media Lounge, where you'll find literally thousands of messages on all sorts of different subjects conveniently arranged so that you can find exactly the teaching that you need for today. Again, you'll find that Media Lounge at ChristianityWorks.com.
2: Bernie Diamond, always something positive to say. And, certainly is a good little message. Go to Michael W. Smith now on the show and Inspired Coffee. And he's singing for a better place in this world. You know, with Jesus, you will always have a place. And it's a matter of finding him and knowing that he will certainly help you walk this walk. It's not always easy. Sometimes you can trip. But he'll lean down and pick you up. That's what he does. A place in this world. Also about a sky pilot, Steve Gray's son, and I will sing. And Newsboys, I Am Not Ashamed.
3: The wind is moving, but I am standing still. 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

0: There you go, Australia's own newsboys. And I'm not ashamed. On the Inspired Coffee Show. Awesome. It's time for a little bit of Avalon now with Can't Live a Day from the 31st Dove Awards. Can I play that one? And Stella Cart and Sidewalk Prophets following have helped me find it, and me and Jesus.
1: Please welcome awesome. Artist of the Year nominees, Avalon.

There you go, Stelica and me and Jesus. Fantastic. Had a call from Stasha. She asked for a little bit of One Day at a Time. I found the Kiwi Suzanne Prentice's version. I reckon it's a good one. I remember it from back, whoa, must have been 30 years ago she released it, but re-released again in March 2019. So here it is, especially for you, Stasha. One Day at a Time, the only way to go.

Shed happens on the third Wednesday of every month. Come for a barbecue and some quality time with other blokes from around Mackay. Where? At the meeting place outside the school at 9 Quarry Street, North Mackay. Shed happens 6:30, the third Wednesday of every month. Working on hearts, not projects. Get on.

Hosanna was the song, and Selah was the band. Yeah, a great little track. You were Jeff on the Inspired Coffee Show. I hope you're feeling inspired tonight. I am. Hey, Lauren Daigle. Well, she's been around for a little while now, and she has a new song out called Hold Me. And I thought I should play that. There's a couple of comments. One here says, when life feels overwhelming and the weight of the world is too much to carry, there is always a place of refuge in the arms of Jesus. Ain't that the truth? So that's what Lauren's singing about, released just 2 months ago. We've also got a bit of Carmen from his Passion for Praise album, and One Sonic Society with Forever Rain. Hope you're having a blessed night. Enjoy. Lauren Daigle.

There you go. What a great new track from Lauren Daigle. Hold Me, Jesus. What a great track. Well, it's nearly time for me to go, so I've got to set up three little songs to see me out. We've got a bit of Shout to the Lord from Carmen. Forever Rain from One Solid Society. You know, I know, you could sing If You Love Forever, maybe a good song. It's from Delirious. Finishing off with, looks like, let's have a look. Can't Awake My Soul. That should just about do us. Awesome. Oh, have a blessed week. And I'll be back with you again next Monday night to bring you music to make you smile and lift you up. May God bless your week. Enjoy Carmen, Darius, and One Sonic Society as we finish the show. Be blessed.

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Well now, we call this the act of mating. But there are several other very important differences between human beings and animals that you should know about.

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If you're into motorbikes, get into Bullet Bikes Mackay.

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1: Good morning, I'm Lee Harrison. Relatives of Australians missing in the Nepal floods are urging the Albanese government to increase its efforts. Nelson Scott reports.
2: 43 Australians are still missing after a catastrophic mudslide devastated towns along the Nepal-Tibet border. The wife of missing Western Sydney man, Bharat Mangwani, says, despite being in regular contact with the Australian embassy, no new information has emerged. The federal government has deployed a crisis response team and issued $8 million in aid. The partner of another missing Australian says more needs to be done.
3: We just want some answers. We just want our troops to go there and try and find our people.
2: Meanwhile, crews are trying to rescue more than 900 workers trapped in hydroelectric tunnels. Experts have been flown in from China and India to assist the Nepali military. The scale of the disaster is becoming clearer, with hundreds of unidentified victims being buried in mass graves. Nelson Scott, Kathmandu.
1: Police say their priority is identifying and locating a woman who may need urgent medical attention after a newborn baby's body was found in Sydney's west. Early investigations suggest the boy was no more than 36 hours old when his body was found inside a garage bin in Auburn yesterday morning. Acting Superintendent Darren Sly says they're appealing for help as they work to track down the mother.
4: Door knocking, trying to get information from the public, looking for CCTV and any other means that we could to try and identify who this mother is.
1: WA police say there's been a rise in burglaries linked to online marketplace listings. They say people should avoid taking photos which could reveal their location, ensure garages are securely locked, and meet buyers in public places rather than at home. Acting Inspector Darrell Fuller says offenders are becoming more brazen in their attacks.
5: The offenders can strike at any time once they know where these items are held. These offenders are incredibly brazen and willing to do whatever it takes to obtain that property. So we're urging members just to secure their valuables, secure their garages, and make it really hard for these offenders to strike.
1: Reptile experts are encouraging us to be vigilant for snakes, which are out and about earlier than usual amid a warmer end to winter. We're being reminded to keep doors and windows closed, remove debris from backyards, and to keep lawns well trimmed. The Australian Reptile Park's Brandon Gifford says the early seasonal change started a few weeks ago.
6: The calls started coming in thick and fast about snakes around Sydney and the Central Coast on the move. And usually we do expect it for September, as you know, but as soon as we get to August, we're sort of still experiencing winter. But this year, they've started early. They're wanting to start feeding and breeding.
1: And the federal government

0: Government hopes proposed changes to privacy laws will bolster protections for Australians online and tackle emerging risks from technologies like AI and wearable devices. The reforms include a fair and reasonable test for companies to justify how much personal information they need. This is Air National News. Michael Voss has sung the praises of Josh Fraser as Carlton prepares for Friday night's elimination final against Geelong. Fraser replaced Voss as interim coach when the Blues were 1 win and 8 losses before securing the role full-time. The former Blues coach says the results speak for themselves.
1: He's doing a great job and, again, the space to be able to find that next coach they were able to get and find and maybe unexpectedly in terms of where he was and where it come from. Obviously, clearly the right decision's been made. The results say so.
0: Brisbane prop Payne Haas admits the reality of leading Red Hill for Redfern hasn't yet landed. He'll wear the Broncos jersey one last time on Thursday night before his high-profile move to South Sydney. Haas says he wants to go out a winner.
2: Yeah, disappointing. Obviously, I want it to be better, but it is what it is. It's happened now, and I'm just trying to be present, especially with Pat and some of those boys who I've been with since day one. So I'm just trying to enjoy the week for what it is and go out and hopefully get the result.
0: Aussie surfer Isabella Nichols has qualified for the quarterfinals at the Fiji Pro. And American golfer Scottie Scheffler has won the PGA Tour's season-ending tour championship. Australian Independent Radio News.
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4: For coastal waters today between Bowen and St Lawrence, they have forecast southeasterly winds between 15 and 20 knots with seas decreasing to 1 metre during the afternoon. An easterly swell around 1 metre offshore. And for Mackay today, a mostly sunny day with southeasterly winds between 20 and 30 kilometres an hour, becoming light tonight. Looking at a maximum this afternoon of 24 degrees. Good morning and welcome to Tuesday's Big Brekkie. It is the first day of September. You're totally up to date with the news, sport and weather now, so we'll get into the music with Daddy Cool, I'll Never Smile Again.

1967, that song came out, The Monkees with A Little Bit Me, A Little Bit You. Before that was KT Tungstell with Feel It All. Chris Rea is up next with Twisted Wheel, and that one's off the 1979 Deltics album.

The tunes just keep on coming on this Tuesday morning. That was John Fogerty with Centerfield back from 1985. And before that was Bruce Springsteen with his version of Night Shift, and he released that off the 2022 album Only the Strong Survive. I found this little gem this morning, Jim Croce with Rapid Boy, the Stock Car Boy, and he released that off the 1972 You Don't Mess Around with Jim album.

Saturday in the park. Why not kickstart your weekend with Parkrun every Saturday morning at the Mackay Botanical Gardens or the Esplanade at Pacasia? 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

That was George Benson with Gimme the Night, and the top of the set was Australia's own Shannon Null with We Only Live Once. Tim Finn will get us a little bit closer to the 7 o'clock news with Made My Day.

Peter Gabriel released that song Salisbury Hill in 1977. Before that was Toby Beau with My Angel Baby. We've got Queen, They Just Want It All up next, and then Stevie Wright with the guitar band will get us into the 7 o'clock news.

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1: Good morning, I'm Lee Harrison. Rescue crews in Nepal are battling difficult terrain to search for survivors of the devastating flood. The first Australian death has been confirmed, hiker Michael Keats from the New South Wales South Coast. The death toll has risen to more than 900, with around 40 Australians among at least 4,000 people missing. Foreign Minister Penny Wong has told the ABC Australian aid is heading to the region from today.
2: We've been working around the clock to get information to seek to confirm the whereabouts of Australians and to support the crisis response, including through humanitarian assistance.
1: Police are still searching for the mother of a baby found dead in a bin at Auburn in Sydney's west. Investigators believe the child was likely less than 36 hours old. Acting Superintendent Darren Sly says they want to find the baby's mother, as she may need urgent medical attention.
3: We're also calling for any members of the public who may have been in Harrow Road in the last 36 hours as well, just if they saw something, is to contact police as well.
1: One Nation leader Pauline Hanson says she's excited about the party's win in the Secret Harbour by-election in WA and has thanked voters for their trust. Luke Hurtigan secured One Nation's first lower house seat in WA, snatching the once safe Labor region. Senator Hanson says she doesn't believe it's a one-off.
4: I think there's a groundswell of supporter movement that's happening. People have had enough of the major political parties to the point that they don't trust them anymore. You've had your chance. You promised us this. You haven't carried through. All the rhetoric, all the promises, nothing happens. And people are facing more pain and hurt, especially the cost of living.
1: The Federal Attorney General says there are a number of protections in place already amid fears about the rise of smart glasses and other wearable recording devices. New proposed privacy reforms aim to give Australians more control over their data online, but don't directly address concerns about the technology. Michelle Rowland says there are several ways state and local government laws can already keep people safe.
5: In some cases for states, it's the surveillance devices legislation that could apply. But also I commend councils who have already put forward restrictions on the use of smart devices in their facilities.
1: In other news, Qantas ground crews have voted in favour of taking industrial action over pain conditions. The Transport Workers Union says 97% of workers who voted back industrial action, including work stoppages of up to 24 hours. About 28,000 irrigators have lost a class action against the Murray-Darling Basin Authority. The action was on behalf of irrigators from southern New South Wales and the Goulburn-Murray region of northern Victoria. And US President Donald Trump has criticised public pushback against data centres, arguing China couldn't be happier about growing opposition to the sites in America. This is AIR National News. Newcastle prop Jacob Saifiti's NRL season is all but over after he was given a four-game ban suspension for a high tackle. Roosters halfback Sam Walker's undergone surgery on an ankle injury. Teammate Connor Watson says Walker could still return during the finals.
6: He's obviously disappointed. We're disappointed as a group, you know, but he's got his eyes set on coming back this year, so... see if that happens, but hopefully it does.
1: The Adelaide Crows believe they're better placed to face the pressure of AFL finals football this season.

0: They face the Western Bulldogs at home in an elimination final on Saturday night. Alex Neil Bullen says he's confident about how the team is sitting.
1: So you've got James Borlase, who wasn't there 12 months ago, Luke Nankervis, Braden Cook, big stretch McAndrew, and that to me is how we've improved as a team. So I have great confidence in the learnings that we've taken throughout this year, especially early on. It didn't all go our way, and we've had to find our form, find the personnel, and then now we've got the level of consistency. So that's proof in the pudding for mine.
0: And in tennis, four-time champion Novak Djokovic has blamed the humid New York conditions following his elimination in the opening round at the US Open. Australian Independent Radio News.
2: 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Eligibility is around older homes and lower income households.
3: And if you are going to head out on the waters this morning, you could expect southeasterly winds between 15 and 20 knots, seas decreasing to 1 metre during the afternoon with an easterly swell around 1 metre. And here in Mackay, another beautiful morning today. A fine sunny day all day is expected with southeasterly winds between 20 and 30 kilometres an hour, a maximum of 24 this afternoon. Looking at a minimum of 13 tomorrow morning, and we're currently sitting on 17 degrees, but it doesn't feel like it's got a cool little feel to it for me. Let's get into the second hour this morning with Jimmy Buffett. This one's off the Son of a Sailor album, Cheeseburger in Paradise. Doesn't that just sound perfect? I don't know if it'll be healthy for breakfast, though. It is 5 minutes past 7 on your community radio station right here in the centre of Mackay, 4CRM.

Doc Neeson singing up the front of the band, The Angels, off the 1979 No Exit album of the same song of the same name there. I didn't realise it was a bit long, that one, 6.5 minutes, but still a great tune if you're into that, the old pub Aussie rock stuff. Before that was Kaja Goo Goo with Too Shy. Got Tim Finn up next off his Escapade album. That's it. You'll have to excuse me. It's Tuesday morning. I must be still half asleep. This is Staring at the Embers. It's 19 minutes past seven. I'm not really asleep at all. Wide awake.

Feel the rhythm, catch the soul. It's the Mackay Blues Club Blues Jam at the Seabreeze Hotel on the last Wednesday of the month, kicking off at 6 with a special guest artist lighting up the stage, followed by a smoking blues jam open to all. Whether you play, sing, or just love the blues, come and join the vibe. Seabreeze Hotel Mackay. Good times, great tunes. The Mackay Blues Club, where the blues comes alive. 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These blues

Chucky's in Love, recorded by Ricky Lee Jones in the late 70s. Before that, we had the Eurogliders with Can't Wait to See You. That's not going to happen on radio, is it? Could be a good thing, I would say. Wouldn't you wish it was a weekend with days like this? Just gorgeous outside, sun rising, beautiful temperature, sitting just below 18 at the moment. To me, still feels a little bit cooler than that, expecting that maximum this afternoon of 24 degrees. I've got Rav Thomas up next. He's based down Melbourne. Well, I think he was born in Launceston. Tassie, from memory, released a song in the 2000s called Astronaut. It's up past 7.

American blues singer there. It was Betty Wright. Well, not really a singer, a blues singer. She was more R&B, I suppose. But that was a song in 1971. She released The Clean Up Woman. Never got onto the Australian charts at all, a lot of these songs, but they're still great to listen to. JJ Cale's up next with his song Friday, even though it's Tuesday, but he still sings about the week.

One very talented man there, Chris Rea. That was of the song of the same name of the album back from 1986, On the Beach. And Chris played every instrument on that recording. It'd be good to be that talented. Before that, we had Bob Dylan with his version of Let's Stick Together. You've got to whack something in a little bit occasionally, I reckon. Dire Straits is up next with The Bug, and then Leanne Rimes with Can't Fight the Moonlight. We'll get us into the 8 o'clock news.

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1: This is Air News Queensland. I'm Lee Harrison. Police have arrested a man with help from the dog squad following an armed robbery in Logan. It's alleged the 24-year-old assaulted a 48-year-old man in a parked car in Beenleigh last Thursday and fled with his keys and cash. He's been charged with multiple offences, including armed robbery and assault, occasioning bodily harm. Locals in one regional Queensland area are concerned over added pressure on infrastructure and services from rapid population growth. Steve Barker explains.
2: Just under a five-hour drive from Brisbane, hundreds of acres of coastal farmland in parts of Greater Bundaberg are being subdivided. The Queensland Government has committed $52 million to upgrade trunk infrastructure, and in the second development of its kind in the region, a $2 billion master-planned community is under construction at Elliott Heads. That's going to cater for 2,500 dwellings. One local saying, it won't be the new Sunshine Coast in terms of high-rise, but it will be in terms of residential houses. Steve Barker, Air News.
1: Queensland's sugarcane industry is making positive strides in heavy vehicle safety, according to the National Heavy Vehicle Regulator. Operation Humidity, conducted during this year's crush season, saw non-compliance fall by more than 10% on last year's figures. NHVR Director Kelly Reddy says loading and load restraint practices have improved, but vehicle maintenance remains a concern.
3: These vehicles are hauled out of the sheds every harvest season. They lie dormant the rest of the year. So just really asking industry to just keep up their maintenance program and making sure their vehicles are in really sound mechanical condition during harvest season.
1: Casino giant Star Entertainment has recorded a $307 million loss in its annual results, with its viability under question. The company is awaiting a federal court decision over a money laundering case brought about by financial crimes regulator AUSTRAC, which could incur a $400 million fine. And the Queensland Wattle Association is pushing for Brisbane to bloom green and gold at the 2032 Olympics. With more on that story, Peter Jones.
4: The association wants to plant thousands of native wattles across Queensland in the years leading up to the Games, so they'll eventually flower throughout parks, roadsides and areas surrounding major Games precincts. Association President Mike Gilmore says the Brisbane Golden Wattle blooms from mid-July to mid-August, meaning it'll coincide with the Games. But with the Olympics now less than 6 years away, he says planting needs to begin soon for the trees to establish themselves in time. The idea is yet to be considered by Games organisers. Peter Jones, Air News.
1: To sport now, the Broncos are looking to finish on a high when they tackle the Bulldogs on Thursday. It's been a horror 2026, with Brisbane sliding from premiers to the NRL's bottom four. Star forward Pat Carrigan says there'll be time for review after one last game.
5: You know, obviously it takes individuals like myself to sit back and review your own performances, and then also as a club to review the greater, wider things, and I'm sure we'll do that over the next couple of weeks. But there's opportunity this week to, you know, end on a positive note.
1: And Lionel Messi has announced his international retirement. The 39-year-old captained Argentina to win the World Cup in 2022 and a runner-up finish at this year's tournament. This year's Air News Queensland.
6: 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Call us on 0412 112 812 regarding the subsidised Queensland Government Housing Resilience Program funding for cyclone roller shutters. Eligibility is around older homes and lower income households.
7: Not too much has changed over the last hour. I can see a little bit of cloud starting to come in, but still a lot of blue sky outside, and that's what we're expecting, a fine sunny day all day. Southeasterly winds between 20 and 30 kilometres an hour with a maximum of 24 degrees this afternoon. Cooling down to 13 tomorrow morning, and if you are heading out on the waters, you could expect southeasterly winds between 15 and 20 knots. Seas decreasing around 1 metre this afternoon and an easterly swell about 1 metre. And in Mackay, we're currently sitting just below 20 degrees, so it's warmed up a little bit outside. I'll get into my last hour this morning with the number one hit for Guy Sebastian in 2009, Like It Like That.

The Babies, back from 1978 with the song Every Time I Think of You. Before it was Paul McCartney and Michael Jackson with their duo Say, Say, Say. The first one I'm having a look at today for birthdays is Gloria Estefan, born in Havana, Cuba in 1957. That would make her 69 years old today. That sounds like a good year to have a birthday, doesn't it? She was originally the singer with the Miami Sound Machine. I think Dr. Beat was the name of the song that they had a big hit with. One of the biggest tunes she had on the Australian charts as a solo artist was Turn the Beat Around. That was in the mid-90s. But look, for something a little bit different, I'll play this next song, Live for Loving You. She released this one on the 1991 Into the Light album. Happy birthday, Gloria Estefan.

Beautiful song, that one. Barbara Streisand and Barry Gibb, the song Guilty. And it was written by the all the Gibb brothers. And Barry is celebrating a birthday today, 80 years old, born in the Isle of Man in 1946. They all migrated to Australia in 1958. Actually, it was Redcliffe, I think, they moved to, down there in the southeast Queensland corner. There were so many songs to pick from the Bee Gees or Barry or whatever, and I thought I would play this one. I haven't heard it for a while, Tragedy. And that's off the 1979 album Spirits Have Flown. Picked at number 2 for them on the Australian charts. So, Barry, if you're tuned into 4CRM this morning, I hope you have a great day and happy birthday to you.

Coming up in just a moment, today's horoscope here on 4CRM. It's Tuesday, the 1st of September, 2026. Aries. Outgoings need to be reined in to keep that budget on track. Taurus. Colleagues find your positive attitude very attractive. Gemini. Frustration with others may make you overly picky. Cancer. Stop worrying about what others think and just be yourself. Leo. Keep clear of anyone stopping you from achieving an important goal. Virgo. Share your plans and dreams with those in trust. Libra. Travel plans might be interrupted, so allow extra time. Scorpio. Make it clear you're prepared to stand up for what you believe. Sagittarius. If you're prepared to commit fully to a new relationship, make sure your eyes are wide open. Capricorn. Spend more time listening to others today and less time talking. Aquarius. You'll be tempted to act on initial instinct, but consider all options first. Pisces. Family responsibilities will take priority over socializing. And that's today's horoscope. 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

Melbourne-based outfit Sweet Talk with their song Superman. Before that, John Farnham with his tune New Day, and that one was off the 1990 Chain Reaction album. The lead solo in that really intrigued me, and I looked up who it was playing it, and I couldn't find exactly who it was, but I got a pretty good feeling it might have been Jack Jones from the band Southern Sons. Okay, another birthday today. Natalie Bassingthwaite, she's 51 years old today. Well, there you go. I thought she was a little bit older than that. Born in Wollongong in 1975, and she was the lead singer with Rogue Traders. They're a duo, and they're actually in Mackay last weekend, the Saturday just gone, at the Rhythm and the Reef Festival. There was quite a lot of great artists there. But Natalie, 51 years old today, and she was also part of Neighbours, I think, in 2003. The biggest hit that the band had, Rogue Traders, was Voodoo Child, number 4 in 2005. But I always like to look for something a little bit different sometimes. This one is I Never Liked You, and it peaked at number 9 for them on the Australian charts in 2009. Happy birthday to you, Natalie.

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Billy Thorpe and the Aztecs there at the song Let Love Show the Way. Could find out very little information about that song, but I do know it was off his very best of album released in 94. But that's all I could find out about it. Beautiful song. Before that, Bonnie Raitt with Come to Me. That one was off the 1991 Luck of the Draw album. Well, Craig McLaughlin is another one celebrating a birthday today. 61 years old, born in Long Jetty in 1965. That's down New South Wales. I've actually camped there once. Nice little place of the world. Craig was in Neighbours and Home and Away. We've had a couple of people today that have been on Neighbours. That says something, doesn't it? In 1991, he won a Silver Logie for the most popular actor on TV. I've got one of the songs that he put out. He didn't record too many songs. Mona. It was a pretty big hit for him on the Australian charts in 1990. Sorry, it peaked at number 3 for him, and he had the band. They were called Check 1 2 3. And that'll be it for me today. I might have just enough time to slip in a bit of Doug Parkinson with Everlasting Love. So until I'm on air again next time, it's Uru from me, and don't go anywhere, of course, because Paul will be in after 9 o'clock news. Uru for now.

0: Minister says the Australian government does not yet have official confirmation of the death of New South Wales man Michael Keats in Nepal. His partners announced the news online, with his loved ones saying the death is heartbreaking and overwhelming. As it stands, the official number of Australians unaccounted for stands at 43. Penny Wong says it's a terrible and challenging time for all of those with loved ones in the affected area.
1: We respect the rights of the families to make the statements they have, and our thoughts go out to his family and to every Australian family who is hoping that the many who are missing can be located.
0: Police are investigating after a man was fatally shot during a home invasion in Sydney's southwest. The man, who's believed to be in his 20s, died at the scene in Glen Alpine. Officers are looking for a group of people who left the home before they arrived. House prices have plunged again. Victoria now the only state in the country where they're worth less than they were 5 years ago. Values are down almost $65,000 since October last year. Gerard Berg at Cotality says it's no longer restricted to the inner city.
2: There's no doubt that it's spread right across the city now. If you take a look at a map of suburban changes in home values, you know, it's red from east to west, north to south. So certainly the market has gone down, and it's much wider in terms of the impact.
0: The US president has posted AI videos demonstrating what a missile attack on Iran's Karg Island would look like. Donald Trump has previously floated taking the key Iranian oil production center. Former campaign advisor Tony Schaefer says he believes the videos are a distraction.
3: At the same time we're looking at this, we're not looking at some of the other things like the Saudis and PACs working together to create a coalition, the Turks and Greeks working together.
0: In other news, Prime Minister Anthony Albanese has touched down in Palau for the Pacific Islands Forum. Leaders of the Solomon Islands, Fiji, Vanuatu and Samoa pulled out of the event at the last minute. Escalating tensions between China and Taiwan are expected to make the meeting a turbulent one. 54 Australians have been recognised in this year's Bravery Honours list. Two bravery medals have been awarded, as well as 22 commendations for brave conduct and 6 group bravery citations. And Lionel Richie is reportedly in hospital after struggling to make it through a show in the US. It's understood the 72-year-old singer checked himself into the facility shortly after the performance. This is Air National News. Michael Voss has sung the praises of Josh Fraser as Carlton prepares for Friday night's elimination final against Geelong. Fraser replaced Voss as interim coach when the Blues were 1 win and 8 losses before securing the role full-time. The former Blues coach says the results speak for themselves.
4: He's doing a great job and, you know, again, the space to be able to find that next coach they were able to get and find and you know, maybe unexpectedly in terms of where he was and where it come from. Obviously, clearly the right decision's been made. The results say so.
0: Brisbane prop Payne Haas admits the reality of leading Red Hill for Redfern hasn't yet landed. He'll wear the Broncos jersey one last time on Thursday night before his high-profile move to South Sydney. Haas says he wants to go out a winner.
5: Yeah, disappointing. Obviously, I want it to be better, but it is what it is. It's happened now, and I'm just trying to be present, especially with Pat and some of those boys who I've been with since day one. So I'm just trying to enjoy the week for what it is and go out and hopefully get the result.
0: Aussie surfer Isabella Nichols has qualified for the quarterfinals at the Fiji Pro. And American golfer Scottie Scheffler has won the PGA Tour's season-ending tour championship. Australian Independent Radio News.
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7: This is the 4CRM local weather for this Tuesday. It's mostly sunny, winds are southeasterly, 20 to 30 kilometres an hour, becoming light in the evening. The predicted maximum is 24, the overnight minimum is expected to be 13. Sunset is at 6 minutes to 6. Good morning, you're listening to 4CRM. My name's Paul. It's great to be with you on this Tuesday morning. Let's start this hour with Michael Bublé. Here's It's a Beautiful Day.

A top 10 hit back in the early 80s for the Jacksons. That was Can You Feel It? Then before that we had Earth, Wind & Fire with September. Coming up next on 4CRM, here's Old 55 with Two Faces Have I.

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A classic there from ABBA, Dancing Queen. Then before that, Katrina and the Waves with Walking on Sunshine. Let's keep the great music rolling. Here's Hall & Oates with You Make My Dreams.

0: Alan Jackson with Chattahoochee, then before that Jody Messina with I'm All Right. Coming up next, we've got a big hit from the mid-90s. It peaked at number 8 on the Australian charts and it was the 7th highest selling single back in 1994. Here's Rednecks with Cotton Eye Joe.
1: If it hadn't been for Cotton Eye Joe, I'd been married long.

Top Loader with Dancing in the Moonlight, then before that Electric Light Orchestra with Mr. Blue Sky. News, sport and local weather is coming up at 10 a.m. and then I'll be back with more great music. But right now, here's Ben Lee with Catch My Disease.

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1: This is Air News Queensland. I'm Lee Harrison. Police have arrested a man with help from the dog squad following an armed robbery in Logan. It's alleged the 24-year-old assaulted a 48-year-old man in a parked car in Beenleigh last Thursday and fled with his keys and cash. He's been charged with multiple offences, including armed robbery and assault, occasioning bodily harm.